0: mainstream history that we have been force-fed since day one and rip it right in half. So here we go. The photo description states that in the summer of 1903, construction continues inside the entrance to the Palace of Machinery for the Louisiana Purchase Exposition, the 1904 World's Fair. The date of this photo is in 1903. The fair in St. Louis was in 1904. So this would all make perfect sense, except there's a massive flaw. A flaw so big that it's undeniable proof that this building was constructed 100 years before the 1903 date that we are told, and proof that there was a mud flood that ripped through this building at some point after 1803. Where is the foundation of this building? Incredibly detailed construction projects do not take place on top of dirt and garbage. This, in my opinion, is the most incredible photo that I have ever seen to this point. A lie right in our faces, saying that this was being built in 1903, when we have multiple dates of 1803, time stamped right on the building, multiple times. Not only that, but you can see that the mud flood damaged the bottom of this building here. The mud came after the construction, not before. And I want to make that point very clear. This is a cleanup project, 100%. After this World's Fair, they knocked these buildings down, not because they were pathetic, but because they held dates that do not fit in our mainstream timeline and architecture that we cannot reproduce today. It's incredible. I've been talking to many people, engineers, construction workers, architects, and more about this photo. They are telling me that this is undeniable proof. And at this point, there isn't an excuse in the book that could save the mainstream history. It's time for everyone to wake up to the nonsense that we have all been force-fed to believe. There are a lot of hidden photos that I'm about to share, and they no longer have to be buried deep in the archives. And for the beginning of these photos, I want to focus on the main theme. The theme being that the building is completed, and they are simply putting scaffolding around the buildings. In my opinion, they are painting these buildings white so that they look brand new, when in reality, they are old and from the past civilization. Here we are told is the government building in the Philippine Exposition. We can zoom in on these guys, and of course they're not doing anything productive. You would think that they could build a better ladder compared to what they supposedly built right next to them.
1: We hear a lot about crypto, but here's the part most people miss. Crypto was created so you could actually own and control your money. After the 2008 financial crisis, Bitcoin was designed as an alternative to banks. So instead of a bank holding all of your money, delaying transfers, or limiting access, you are in control. 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Tap buy and you'll be in the game. In just minutes, you can go from hearing about crypto to actually owning some.
0: And again, let's switch over to this one where we are told that this is a construction photo when it's clearly completed. The only construction going on here is the scaffolding. Again and again, people just standing there looking so odd. And it almost looks like they just have a kid here. I mean, look at the detail on top of the columns. It's unbelievable. And I believe that I was correct when I said that they were just painting these buildings. They are not constructing anything. Now let's look down here at the bottom right hand side of this photo. It says right here that these are painters and decorators. They are not building anything like the description says for these photos. And they needed a place to live on site because they were painting all of these old world buildings. They were going to be there for a while. The buildings lasted forever. The paint did not. So they needed to get a fresh coat of paint on there. But when you look at the description of the photo, it says that it's a photo during its construction. So they are clearly lying. Painting is not constructing. It's painting. Two different, completely separate jobs. So these are all from the St. Louis World's Fair that we showed in the intro. The dates are from 1803. not 1903, and it had a mud flood that ripped through the interior of these buildings. So let's take a look at this building from St. Louis. And this is founded and renamed the Varied Industries Building. This is another completion photo that they're trying to say is a construction photo. And I want to zoom in on the top of this building. Can you believe the tech that is on the top of this thing? It's incredible. We have shown the airships in episode 48 and how they connected these flying crafts to the top of these buildings and use them as charging docks. And to be clear, I don't think that the past civilization was limited to just these airships that we have photos of. I think that they had much more powerful vehicles. But let's get back to these photos. Skeptics have said these buildings were just made of wood and very easily constructed, and then that's why they knocked them down. No. The only wood that was being used in this project is for the scaffolding, to paint the old world buildings white. The lumber is for the scaffolding, not the actual building. Let's make that very clear. If you've ever gone to one of these buildings, the pillars are pure marble. They're not wood. You can use the Field Museum as an example, located in Chicago. Now here we have another incredible construction photo, where for some reason, there isn't much construction going on, just a building with more scaffolding. So my question is, how have they gotten away with this nonsense for so long? That is not construction. I can clearly see that the building is done. Just because someone put a ladder in front of it doesn't mean this is being constructed. This is the process that painters use. Any painter will confirm this. And also imagine carrying these materials up that scaffolding. If this was really a construction photo, it would be impossible and very embarrassing because nobody would be able to do it. Does anyone see a crane anywhere? No. Once you know, you know. You don't go back to believing in the lies, because they are ridiculous. We have more tech in the background here. There are two of them, actually. And here we have a bunch of people that found this building. Let's take a second and look at the size of this thing. This was the Palace of Electricity. Could you imagine this being constructed today? This thing is unbelievable. And remember, there were so many of these buildings being thrown together in like 2 years, supposedly, at the same exact time. Oh. And they are all dated 1803, not 1903. And what happened to the Palace of Electricity? We were told that these buildings were practically worthless, and they ended up in dump sites because they were just made of wood, right? The problem with that is that they are contradicting themselves. The Missouri History Museum states that the construction for the Palace of Electricity and Machinery costed them $412,000, which is the equivalent to $11.48 million today in 2023. So it's practically worthless, or is it $11.4 million? This is the kind of stuff that makes me fully trust the mainstream narrative. I love just knowing deep down that they would never lie to us. It's just really nice to know. I love that they provide us with full logistical details. They never contradict themselves. They go that extra mile to make sure that what we are being told is exactly what happened. Oh, they don't do any of that? No, they don't do any of that. Literally none of it. The title states that this is the Iowa State Pavilion construction. And if you just shut your eyes right now, you can clearly see them right there laying the cornerstone. Okay, you can open your eyes now. This is the master builder down here. And those guys up there were also fully trained on how to build massive palaces. In fact, they are admitted

0: something that will take the mainstream history that we have been force-fed since day one and rip it right in half. So here we go. The photo description states that in the summer of 1903, construction continues inside the entrance to the Palace of Machinery for the Louisiana Purchase Exposition. The 1904 World's Fair. The date of this photo is in 1903. The fair in St. Louis was in 1904. So this would all make perfect sense, except there's a massive flaw. A flaw so big that it's undeniable proof that this building was constructed 100 years before the 1903 date that we are told, and proof that there was a mud flood that ripped through this building at some point after 1803. Where is the foundation of this building? Incredibly detailed construction projects do not take place on top of dirt and garbage. This, in my opinion, is the most incredible photo that I have ever seen to this point. A lie right in our faces, saying that this was being built in 1903, when we have multiple dates of 1803, time stamped right on the building, multiple times. Not only that, but you can see that the mud flood damaged the bottom of this building here. The mud came after the construction, not before. And I want to make that point very clear. This is a cleanup project, 100%. After this World's Fair, they knocked these buildings down. Not because they were pathetic, but because they held dates that do not fit in our mainstream timeline and architecture that we cannot reproduce today. It's incredible. I've been talking to many people, engineers, construction workers, architects, and more about this photo. They are telling me that this is undeniable proof. And at this point, there isn't an excuse in the book that could save the mainstream history. It's time for everyone to wake up to the nonsense that we have all been force-fed to believe. There are a lot of hidden photos that I'm about to share, and they no longer have to be buried deep in the archives. And for the beginning of these photos, I want to focus on the main theme. The theme being that the building is completed, and they are simply putting scaffolding around the buildings. In my opinion, they are painting these buildings white so that they look brand new, when in reality, they are old and from the past civilization. Here we are told is the government building in the Philippine Exposition. We can zoom in on these guys, and of course they're not doing anything productive. You would think that they could build a better ladder compared to what they supposedly built right next to them.
1: We hear a lot about crypto, but here's the part most people miss. Crypto was created so you could actually own and control your money. After the 2008 financial crisis, Bitcoin was designed as an alternative to banks. So instead of a bank holding all of your money, delaying transfers, or limiting access, you are in control. 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Tap buy and you'll be in the game. In just minutes, you can go from hearing about crypto to actually owning some.
0: And again, let's switch over to this one where we are told that this is a construction photo when it's clearly completed. The only construction going on here is the scaffolding, again and again. People just standing there looking so odd, and it almost looks like they just have a kid here. I mean, look at the detail on top of the columns. It's unbelievable, and I believe that I was correct when I said that they were just painting these buildings. They are not constructing anything. Now let's look down here at the bottom right-hand side of this photo. It says right here that these are painters and decorators. They are not building anything like the description says for these photos. And they needed a place to live on site because they were painting all of these

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You know what I'm saying? And I love you enough to say that I think you deserve somebody better than me, you know? And right now, I can't give you what you need, you know? I mean, I want to love you, man.

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Where nothing is as it seems. Seems. 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Where everything has its place. Place. And there's a place for everything. 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

0: Well, I'm so-and-so. I was given this name by my parents. I've been to such and such a college. I've done these things in my profession. I produce a little bark. Buddha says, forget it. That's not you. That's some story. That's all gone. That's all past. I want to see the real you you are now.
1: Well, nobody knows who that is. Because we don't know ourselves except through listening to our echoes and consulting our memories. But then there's a real you, and that again leads us back to this question. Who are you?
0: That is the real you. We shall see how they play with this exam. By the koans, to get you to come out of your shell.

example, are quite divided on this. They will say, no, we don't believe literally in reincarnation, that after your funeral, you know, you will suddenly become somebody different, living somewhere else. They will say reincarnation means this, that if you sitting here now are really convinced that you're the same person that walked in at the door half an hour ago, you're being reincarnated. If you're liberated, you'll understand that you're not. The past doesn't exist. The future doesn't exist. There is only the present. That's the only real you that there is. The Zen master Dogen put it in this way. He said, spring does not become the summer. First there is summer,

T.S. Eliot has the same idea in his poem, The Four Quartets, where he says, when you settle down in the train to read your newspaper and so on, you are not the same person who a little while ago left the platform. If you think you are linking your moments up in the chain. And this is what binds you to the wheel of birth and death. But when you know that every moment at which you are is the only moment, this comes into Zen. A master will say to somebody, get up and walk across the room. And he comes back and he says, where are your footprints? They've gone. So where are you? Who are you? When we are asked who we are, we usually give a kind of recitation of a history.

Turn that shit up in the headphones. Thank you. Listen, baby. I know what you're thinking. This is mad disrespectful. But I say fuck it, though. Lil' Chris. Listen.

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And that as we have an out-of-body experience, we're actually moving inward into the universe. And we're experiencing these other realities.

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And that as we have an out-of-body experience, we're actually moving inward into the universe. And we're experiencing these other realities that exist.

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2: Do they make public do according?

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1: Ha ha hoo hoo, thought you'd get the money too. 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
2: Yo, check this out, you greedy motherfucker. I changed all the credit cards and switched the locks to all my doors. You thought my

Bank account commas on commas on commas on commas. The bank teller say I'm up. 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I don't think I ever could give it up. 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

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Pop up with Guapo, I feel like El Chapo. 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

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Success feel better, independent. 9-11 at the Valley, Adeline. 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
2: I mean, Juicy J, DJ Scream, not getting to the money. 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
0: I'm high as hell.
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0: Remix, yeah, remix, nigga. 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All that other shit dropping, you can keep it. 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
1: Okay.
0: Push me to the wall, get to pulling down my drawers. 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
1: Yeah.
0: A couple years straight, niggas thought that was it. 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I had took her with me, we both spent a little time. She got hers, I got mine, then I brought back his bitch. 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Cut a hoe off, I won't feeling that shit.
1: Yep.
0: Take him back.

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I'm 100, I can't fuck with no dubs. 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I was Pablo Rock designed in the trap way before I ever had a bug.

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We live as that ride in the swamp. 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Bad bitch came from Russia. 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Pump another pill and get your roll on. Still catching players on Motorola phone. 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

0: put me any place on the map, cause I'm him. 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Success feel better, independent. 9-11 at the Valley, out of Lenny. Big Master P vibe, no limit. Falling hard on another hemisphere. Somebody tell them people Mr. Hem is here.
1: Whoa, whoa, whoa, whoa, whoa, whoa.
0: Mr. Hem is here.
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0: Mr. Hem.

0: something while you here with your phone. I know for a fact you is.
1: Show me I'm doing something, nigga.
0: Give me your fucking phone. 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
1: You can get my shit.
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nigga count commas on commas on commas on commas. 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

0: She thought I was emo till she saw me towing a Drake in a trench like a Rio. Pop out with Grapple, I feel like El Chapo. I'm blowing these racks, I got you cold. 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Pop out with Grapple, I feel like El Chapo. I'm blowing these racks, I got you cold.
1: I'm really proud of that bitch. I keep a Draco when I'm in the